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uit vir jou vars gedagte vir die dag. Raoul Duffe het gesê, "My eyes were made to erase all that is ugly."

0: Die motor wat jy ry, vertel 'n storie. Wil jy gesien word as iemand wat meer betaal vir minder of wat minder betaal vir meer? Is jou motorkooplys gebaseer op wat jou vriende en familie altyd gedoen het? Ons by Group 1 Chery in George, Naisna en Mosselbaai wil jou graag uitnooi om ons fantastiese Chery produkte te oorweeg. Kry meer krag, meer tegnologie, meer bekostigbaarheid, meer vir minder. Group 1 Chery, George, Mosselbaai en Naisna. Google ons.
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0: Op die 20ste Januarie 2025, Donald Trump was inaugurated as the 47th President of the United States of America. On his first day returning to the Oval Office, Trump signed a series of executive orders to slow immigration, withdraw from the WHO, and exit the Paris Agreement. He also announced sweeping changes to policies on gender equality, energy production, freedom of speech, and even regulations concerning TikTok.
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0: was afgeslag vandag.
1: Op die 29ste Januarie 2025, a US Army helicopter crashed into a commercial jet during the night near Washington, D.C., killing all 67 people on board.
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Op die 8th of February 2025, Ching Ying Chu won Taiwan's first ever medal at the Asian Winter Games in speed skating. Technically, the bronze medal was awarded to Chinese Taipei, as this was the only way for people of Taiwan to participate in the competition.

0: and struggling to make things right. That's how a superhero learns to fly.
1: Op 10 February 2025, world leaders from over 100 countries gathered in Paris to discuss and promote the responsible development of AI. During the AI Action Summit, leaders including France's Emmanuel Macron, India's Narendra Modi, pledged to invest billions in an issued joint declaration on the governance of inclusive AI. Ek dink dis al lankal te laat, maar nou ja.
2: Negentig punt

Sometimes when I get in this car at night, I drive till I see the morning light. That way tomorrow I'm spending it somewhere new.

0: Op die 25ste Februarie 2025, 'n nationwide blackout in Chile left over 90% of the country without power. The state of emergency was declared and the military was deployed nationwide to enforce an overnight curfew while the power grid was restored. At least 8 million homes were affected along with Chile's copper mines and the largest copper mines in the world.
1: Word deel van ons Facebookblad vandag nog. facebook.com/sfmstreek